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1: Solo.
2: It's Adele.
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Forza! Radio Solo. Early morning. 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It's my mother saying, darling, please come home.

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Our colors will fade eventually, so if our time is running out, day after day, we'll make the mundane a masterpiece. Oh my, my, oh my, my love, I take one look at you, you're taking me

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3: Birds of a feather, we should stick together.

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1: 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Klokken er 19:32. You're too sweet
2: 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You're too

0: giver dig gode sange. 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
1: Give it up for Teddy Swims!